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12: Good morning, I'm Alana Riley. First overseas, an operation for passengers on board that hantavirus-stricken cruise ship to disembark has reportedly been cancelled. The vessel was just hours away from docking in the Canary Islands, but according to the nation's president, some charter flights to take passengers home have not arrived in time. Four Aussies and a permanent resident are on board. The federal budget will revive the dream of home ownership for younger Australians, according to the Treasurer. The financial blueprint is out on Tuesday and will include a $2 billion fund to help councils and states build the infrastructure needed for new properties. Jim Chalmers tells Seven it'll support the construction of 65,000 homes.
13: It's all about the power infrastructure, the water infrastructure, the local roads which are necessary to get more projects over the line.
12: One Nation has taken out a historic by-election win in the federal seat of Farrah. David Farley has become the first One Nation candidate elected into the House of Representatives, snapping a 77-year coalition reign in the regional New South Wales electorate. And in entertainment news, according to Variety Mag, Devil Wears Prada stars Meryl Streep, Anne Hathaway and Emily Blunt were each offered $12.5 million USD to reprise their iconic roles for the sequel.
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12: Collingwood will be doing some soul searching this morning after suffering a 54-point loss to the Cats. Captain Darcy Moore failed a concussion test at halftime, but Pies coach Craig McRae isn't using it as an excuse.
14: I wouldn't think that Darcy going down is the reason why, you know, they kicked 18-odd goals. He would like to think we're better than one person. We've proven that when he hasn't played.
12: He says Moore seems okay, but it is early stages, so they'll follow normal protocols. Earlier, the Suns defeated St Kilda 89-60 in Darwin, while there were wins to the Giants and the Swans as well. And the new chair of the AFL admits there'll be no rush in adding a 20th team to the code after Tasmania joins the fold as a 19th side. Craig Drummond confirms there's still strong intent for the Devils to enter the comp from 2028.
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19: Cloudy today, Murray Bridge and Victor Harbour 18, Adelaide 19, Strathalbyn 17, Mount Barker 16 and Mount Lofty 13 degrees today. Tomorrow for your Monday, it's looking partly cloudy, Murray Bridge 19, Adelaide 20, Strathalbyn 18, Victor Harbour 17, Mount Barker 16 and Mount Lofty 13 tomorrow.
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6: Hi there, I'm Alana Riley. Australia's Treasurer reckons One Nation will inevitably join the coalition down the line after the party's historic win in the Farah by-election. The win for David Farley marks the first time One Nation has ever won a lower house seat in federal parliament. Labor's Jim Chalmers weighing in on Nine.
7: It's hard to imagine a future coalition government that doesn't have One Nation in it. And that would be a proper three-ring circus of right-wing parties.
6: Meantime, the federal government's committing $2 billion to support councils and states unlock new housing. The fund, to be unveiled in Tuesday's budget, will help utility companies deliver infrastructure like roads, water and power. The Treasurer admits there will be some difficult but necessary tax reforms in the budget, but details are yet to be revealed. Overseas, passengers on board that hantavirus-infected cruise ship are in limbo after their disembarkation was reportedly cancelled just hours before they were due to dock in the Canary Islands. The region's president says some charter flights to take passengers home have not arrived in time. And thousands are taking to the streets right across the country today for Mother's Day Classic events. The Sea of Pink will be raising money for breast cancer research.
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6: It wasn't the record-equalling 432nd AFL match that Scott Pendlebury would have been hoping for. His Magpies downed 122-68 by Geelong. Cats coach Chris Scott not letting the win get to their heads, though.
8: They missed their shots as well, so we shouldn't be overconfident around the performance there, but for the most part, yeah, it was pretty solid.
6: Meantime, in the NT, the Gold Coast turned around a 25-point deficit to defeat the Saints 89-60. It means the Suns remain unbeaten in Darwin. And the new AFL chair confirms there's still strong intent to get Tasmania into the comp by 2028 as the 19th side. But as for further expansion, Craig Drummond says they won't rush a 20th team.
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11: Cloudy today, Murray Bridge and Victor Harbour 18, Adelaide 19, Strathalbyn 17, Mount Barker 16 and Mount Lofty 13 degrees today. Tomorrow for your Monday, it's looking partly cloudy, Murray Bridge 19, Adelaide 20, Strathalbyn 18, Victor Harbour 17, Mount Barker 16 and Mount Lofty 13 tomorrow.
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9: Hi there, I'm Alana Riley. The Federal Treasurer is rubbishing claims that the government's new infrastructure fund is just an imitation of an idea from the Coalition. The $2 billion fund, to be outlined in Tuesday's federal budget, will help deliver water, roads and power needed to build 65,000 new homes. One Nation has ended the Coalition's 77-year reign in the regional New South Wales seat of Farrer. David Farley has won the by-election, becoming the first One Nation candidate ever elected into the House of Representatives. Overseas, prep is underway to get passengers off that hantavirus-infected cruise ship, but the disembarkation in the Canary Islands might be over before it even begins. Hours before it's due to dock, reports have emerged that the operation may have been cancelled as some charter flights to take passengers home have not arrived on time. And in entertainment news, Delta Goodrum is just days away from representing Australia in the Eurovision semi-final 2 this week. The singer unveiling her stage design in the first rehearsal in Vienna. The semi-final 2 gets underway Friday morning, our time.
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9: Melbourne will be gearing up to host the West Coast Eagles at Marvel this afternoon before Richmond and Adelaide face off at the G. Last night, Geelong defeated Collingwood by 54 points thanks to a dominant second half. Pies captain Darcy Moore didn't return after halftime. He failed a concussion test. Cats coach Chris Scott says it wasn't as if Collingwood had a bad second half.
11: We were maybe a little bit more composed with the ball than we were in the first half, which was probably a bit of a reaction to their pressure.
9: Earlier, the Gold Coast Suns overcame a slow start to down St Kilda in Darwin, taking out the win 89-60. The Saints will be sweating on Nazaia Wanganeen-Millera after scratching just an hour before the two-point loss. And the Melbourne Storm are in action in the NRL tonight, hosting the West Tigers at Amy Park.
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14: Cloudy today, Murray Bridge and Victor Harbour 18, Adelaide 19, Strathalbyn 17, Mount Barker 16, Mount Lofty 13 degrees today. Tomorrow for your Monday, partly cloudy, Murray Bridge 19, Adelaide 20, Strathalbyn 18, Victor Harbour 17, Mount Barker 16, and Mount Lofty 13 degrees tomorrow.
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11: Hey there, I'm Jess Kennedy. Housing will be a major focus of the federal budget when it's released on Tuesday, according to Treasurer Jim Chalmers. It'll include a $2 billion fund to help councils and states build infrastructure for new homes like power, water and local roads.
12: The money will start flowing by the end of the year. This is an extra $2 billion in the kind of infrastructure that we need to build another 65,000 homes.
11: Chalmers on 7 there. An historic win for One Nation, the party secured their first lower house seat in yesterday's Farrah by-election. The seat was vacated by former opposition and Liberal leader Susan Lee, but now David Farley has it after voters took to polling booths. An operation that would see passengers from the hantavirus-infected cruise ship disembark in the Canary Islands has reportedly been scrapped. Nine News reports some of the charter flights haven't arrived on time. And the persons died after being struck by a plane taking off at Denver International Airport. Passengers forced to evacuate after the incident sparked a brief engine fire.
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14: Mother's Day footy begins at Marvel, where Melbourne is taking on West Coast. Daniel Turner is late withdrawal for the Demons due to illness. The Eagles bringing in Harvey Johnston, Harry Edwards and Jack Hutchinson. D's coach Stephen King says they're locking down on turnovers.
15: We just got to keep adding layers as we go. I don't want to overreact and correct and then take our greatest strength off the table either. I think it's just about being efficient and predictable.
14: Richmond and Adelaide to close out round 9 later this afternoon at the MCG. The Pies 54 point loss loss to Geelong won't change their plans for Scott Pendlebury. Coach Craig McRae will rest the veteran in next week's crunch clash in Sydney, allowing him to break the game's record the following round at the MCG.
2: Excited for what that looks like in a couple of weeks' time. We'll sit in this now and have a shallow loss and dust ourselves off quickly and get up to Sydney and put on a good performance for our fans.
14: The Suns, Giants and Swans notching wins in yesterday's other encounters. Melbourne Storm to host West's Tigers this afternoon in the NRL, and the race to the A-League decider wide open after both first leg semi-finals ended in draws. That's sport. I'm Harrison Preve.
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11: Cloudy today, Murray Bridge and Victor Harbour 18, Adelaide 19, Strathalbyn 17, Mount Barker 16, Mount Lofty 13 degrees today. Tomorrow for your Monday, partly cloudy, Murray Bridge 19, Adelaide 20, Strathalbyn 18, Victor Harbour 17, Mount Barker 16 and Mount Lofty 13 degrees tomorrow.
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9: Hey there, I'm Jess Kennedy. Housing is said to be a centrepiece for Tuesday's federal budget with a $2 billion fund to help get 65,000 homes built. The cash will support infrastructure like water, power and roads. The federal treasurer's also hinted at difficult but necessary tax reforms. The federal opposition's taking aim at the Labor Party after One Nation secured the seat of Farah in the by-election. It's their first seat in the lower house, taken on by David Farley. Shadow Regional Health Minister Anne Webster's told Sky the federal government was cowardly.
10: First up, we need to acknowledge that Labor cowardly did not even show up. They were 15% last year in the election. They didn't want to be shown up to be even less now.
9: An investigation's been launched after a man died allegedly trying to run away from police in Brisbane. Cops say a wanted man was spotted yesterday afternoon. The 18-year-old tried to flee by scaling a balcony to a lower level, but he fell. And Russian President Vladimir Putin has declared the war with Ukraine is nearing its conclusion.
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12: Around the grounds in the AFL, where at last checked the Demons, leading West Coast by 25 points in the second term at Marvel Stadium. The Crows are hunting back-to-back wins against Richmond at the MCG. Adelaide's boosted by the return of inspirational skipper Jordan Dawson. Coach Matthew Nicks reckons the squad is taking off.
13: As I mentioned, momentum is beginning to come to our game. We're starting to feel, you know, there's an energy around the place. We had that there previously, but there was probably some frustration in areas we weren't getting right.
12: Melbourne Storm desperate to snap its 7-game losing streak in the NRL, kicking off against West's Tigers at Amy Park. Coach Craig Bellamy remains hopeful they can turn the corner.
14: Tried to keep them positive within themselves as individuals, but you know, also as a team. Like I say, not a whole loop away from us.
12: Aussie Alexi Popperin's down Jakub Mensik 6-3, 2-6, 6-4 in the round of 64 at the Italian Tennis Open, while Aryna Sabalenka's been stunned by Sarana Kostaya in 3 sets. And the Giants and Melbourne Mavericks are on court in the Super Netball. That's sport. I'm Harrison Freeb.
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19: Cloudy today, Murray Bridge and Victor Harbour 18, Adelaide 19, Strathalbyn 17, Mount Barker 16, Mount Lofty 13 degrees today. Tomorrow for your Monday, partly cloudy, Murray Bridge 19, Adelaide 20, Strathalbyn 18, Victor Harbour 17, Mount Barker 16 and Mount Lofty 13 degrees tomorrow.
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7: Hey there, I'm Jess Kennedy. The Treasurer says housing is set to be the centrepiece of the federal budget when it's handed down on Tuesday. A $2 billion fund has been announced to help get 65,000 homes built. Jim Chalmers has told the ABC it's all about getting the required infrastructure there.
8: It's all about the water and power and local road infrastructure, which is necessary to get more projects over the line. So tens of thousands more homes because of this $2 billion investment in a budget which is really focused on housing.
7: One Nation has ended the Coalition's 77-year reign in the regional New South Wales seat of Farrer. David Farley won the by-election, becoming the first One Nation candidate ever elected into the House of Representatives. A woman has been seriously injured in a hit-and-run in Melbourne. Police say the e-scooter rider was struck at Melton this morning. The car didn't stop. Hungary's new Prime Minister, Peter Magyar, has been sworn in, vowing not to rule over the country, and tens of thousands of people have taken part in Mother's Day Classic events across the country.
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10: Into the third term at Marvel Stadium with the Demons leading the Eagles by 31 points a short time ago, while Richmond has moved on from last week's breakthrough over West Coast. Attention now on the Crows. Tim Taranto replaces injured midfielder Dion Prestia for the Savos' clash at the MCG. Tigers coach Adam Uzay says winnings fueled their hunger.
11: Just consistency. That's what I wanted to mention in our review. Like, it was really clear on what we needed to improve on. Like, we weren't looking at highlights all week or the first part of the week. We reviewed the game like we would if we we had lost the game. So we got some clear learnings from where we needed to improve.
10: Around the grounds in the NRL, the Storm is leading the Tigers 26-4 at last check late in the first half at Amy Park. In the MotoGP, Jorge Martin has won the sprint race in France, Aussie Jack Miller crossing in 15th. In Super Netball, the Mavericks are leading the Giants by 8 in the second term. Melbourne Vixens to host the Queensland Firebirds later this arvo. And in English Premier League, Manchester City clinching a 3-0 win over Brentford to keep pressure on later leaders Arsenal. That's sport. I'm Harrison Preeve.
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13: Cloudy today, Murray Bridge and Victor Harbour 18, Adelaide 19, Strathalbyn 17, Mount Barker 16, Mount Lofty 13 degrees today. Tomorrow for your Monday, partly cloudy, Murray Bridge 19, Adelaide 20, Strathalbyn 18, Victor Harbour 17, Mount Barker 16 and Mount Lofty 13 degrees tomorrow.
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1: Hey there, I'm Jess Kennedy. One Nation is today celebrating after winning the seat of Farah in yesterday's by-election. Candidate David Farley won the seat in a landslide victory. It had previously only been held by the Liberals and Nationals. The federal government set to fork out $2 billion on infrastructure projects to get more homes built. It'll go towards things like water, power and roads. Full details will be unveiled when the budget's handed down on Tuesday. The Hunter virus-affected cruise ship has anchored off the coast of the Canary Islands. Three people have died from the outbreak on the MV Hondius. World Health Organization Director General Dr. Tedros Adhanom Ghebreyesus has reassured locals the virus won't spread.
7: Disease is not COVID, and we have said it many times as WHO. And when we say this, we don't take it lightly.
1: And investigations are underway after a person was fatally struck by a plane during takeoff in the US. It happened at Denver International Airport. Authorities say the person was hit after scaling a fence and going onto the runway.
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9: Melbourne has clinched victory over West Coast in their AFL encounter. The final score 99-67 at Marvel Stadium. Across town at the MCG, where the Tigers are leading the Crows by 10 points at halftime. Oisin Mullen keeping Nick Dacos quiet to help steer Geelong to a 54-point win over Collingwood last night. The Pies star held to a season-low 29 disposals and just 2 clearances. The Cats defender telling 9, his role was simple.
10: Scotty was pretty transparent on it pre-game, and his pressure that I was going to Nick. So I guess my role was pretty straightforward, just try and negate his impact of the game and take away his running carry and try and take his attacking influence out of Collingwood's game.
9: Full-time siren sounded in NRL in Melbourne, with the Storm hammering the Tigers 44-16. Melbourne City will host Wellington in the A-League Women's Grand Final. The Phoenix advancing with a 2-0 win over the Roar, going through 3-2 on aggregate. And in Super Netball, the Mavericks have downed the Giants 60-41, while the Melbourne Vixens and the Queensland Firebirds are now on court. That's sport. I'm Harrison Preeve.
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14: Cloudy today, Murray Bridge and Victor Harbour 18, Adelaide 19, Strathalbyn 17, Mount Barker 16, Mount Lofty 13 degrees today. Tomorrow for your Monday, partly cloudy, Murray Bridge 19, Adelaide 20, Strathalbyn 18, Victor Harbour 17, Mount Barker 16 and Mount Lofty 13 degrees tomorrow.
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9: Hey there, I'm Jess Kennedy. The World Health Organization has acknowledged the trauma of COVID as a cruise ship managing a hantavirus outbreak arrives off the coast of the Canary Islands. Four Australians are among those on board. They'll be repatriated by the Department of Foreign Affairs and Trade officials. WHO Director General Tedros Adhanom Ghebreyesus says the turmoil of COVID is still in our minds, but that the virus remains low risk. A woman has been charged after she allegedly made an anti-Semitic comment at a children's netball game in Sydney. Police say the 42-year-old was initially given a move-on notice after allegedly making offensive comments towards a group of people yesterday. She's since been issued a court notice. One Nation has ended the coalition's 77-year reign in the regional New South Wales seat of Farah after David Farley won the by-election, and in a historic home in Brisbane's gone up in flames with the cause now under investigation. The two-storey Queenslander was fully engulfed in flames by the time crews arrived this afternoon and reportedly collapsed on itself.
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11: Melbourne surging to victory over West Coast in their AFL encounter at Marvel Stadium.
12: Melbourne return to the winners list here at Marvel Stadium. They take down the West Coast Eagles by 32 points.
11: Thanks to Fox Footy. The final score, the D's 99 to the Eagles 67, with Jacob Van Rooyen slotting five majors. Live action at the MCG. Richmond trailing Adelaide by 4 points in the third term. Tigers led by 10 at the break. Defender Nathan Broad telling seven. They're looking to sustain the pressure.
13: That's the thing. We've got to go back in and regroup now, and everyone's pretty up and about, as you can see. So it's up to the leaders now and the coaches just to calm the group and get back to what got us here in the first half.
11: NRL, Melbourne Storm snapping its seven-game losing streak, toppling the Tigers Tigers 44-16. Wellington is heading to the A-League Women's Grand Final. The Phoenix downing Brisbane 3-2 on aggregate for the right to face Melbourne City in the decider. And in Super Netball, Melbourne Vixens leading Queensland Firebirds by 10 in the third quarter. Earlier, the Mavericks notching a 60-41 victory over the Giants. That's sport. I'm Harrison Preeb.
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10: Cloudy today, Murray Bridge and Victor Harbour 18, Adelaide 19, Strathalbyn 17, Mount Barker 16, Mount Lofty 13 degrees today. Tomorrow for your Monday, partly cloudy, Murray Bridge 19, Adelaide 20, Strathalbyn 18, Victor Harbour 17, Mount Barker 16 and Mount Lofty 13 degrees tomorrow.
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0: is True Crime tonight around Australia with Michelle Laurie and producers Matthew Tankard and Ruby Bartzis. And it's time, Ruby, for headlines.
1: This week marked 100 days since Nancy Guthrie, the 84-year-old mother of US Today show host Savannah Guthrie, went missing. The local sheriff's department issuing a statement saying they remain fully committed to the investigation despite 3 months passing since her disappearance. New South Wales launches inquiry into whether Ivan Milat committed far more murders than he was convicted of. This investigation could possibly link the backpacker killer to some of the 58 unsolved murders and missing person cases in New South Wales. Families hope the review will finally uncover answers after decades of uncertainty. And the man accused of abducting and killing Kumanjai little baby has been excused from appearing in court in Alice Springs. 47-year-old Jefferson Lewis is facing 3 charges, including 1 count of murder after the 5-year-old girl was found dead. The case will return to court in July.
0: I thought Kumanjai little baby was this child's name, which I thought was beautiful. I mean, it's a devastating story. We see the photo of this little girl. It's awful. But you pointed out to me, you said, no, I don't think that is her name. I think that's... So I Googled it and I found this. It's fascinating. Kumanjai is a term used among Walpiri and other Central Australian Aboriginal language groups to replace the birth name of any person who has passed away, honouring their spirit. And then, so I guess I see the combination of little baby is telling us that the lost person is a little girl, a little baby. God, it's so awful, that story.
2: So tragic.
0: But in a way, there's no but, but in a way it takes me back to the Ivan Milat story, which is thinking that, you know, if there's 58 unsolved murders in New South Wales, that's 58 sets of parents, that's 58, you know, all of them were someone's baby. And to lose someone and not know for such a long period of time how, why, where, who... It is devastating.
2: Yeah, and it's decades. It's not like it's even recent.
0: I think there is a temptation to pin any missing person on Ivan Milat. I've noticed over the last couple of years, there's lots of where was Ivan when that person went missing? Because he did work around Australia a lot. He did move around a lot. And the fact that he was convicted of 8 murders in the end does feel a bit light to me.
3: Yeah, and I mean... You'd have to be pretty unlucky to get caught for everything. If you're a serial killer, you get caught for every single one.
0: Particularly where he was, I mean, Belanglo State Forest for one thing, the fact that they found those remains in the first place was an incredible long shot, 1,000,000 to 1. And I remember watching a documentary about it and they were talking specifically about the Australian outback and it's something like it's made up of so many colours. Like, I don't notice that. When I look at the bush, I see, I don't know, green. Pale green.
3: Yep.
0: And they were like, no, when you really break it down, it's got every colour in the kaleidoscope in it, which makes it hard to see anything in it, if that makes sense. So one of the sets of remains from the Ivan Milat case was wearing an orange T-shirt and was found in the orange T-shirt. But from a couple of metres away, you couldn't see it. Even a colour as bright as orange blended in, camouflaged.
2: Wow.
0: Yeah. So... the fact that he was caught at all is quite miraculous.
3: Yeah.
0: And the fact that they found the remains they did is miraculous. He never led them to any. So I can understand the thinking that there's probably others.
3: Yeah, but at the same time, you're right. They kind of do make him a bit of a boogeyman in terms of he's responsible for every missing person's case.
0: I've met families who've had a missing person from those decades that he was alive, basically, and have said, you know, does make you wonder if they ran into Ivan Milat.
2: Oh, absolutely.
0: What an awful thing to have to wonder about someone you love. But we will definitely keep tabs on the story of beautiful little Kumanjai, little baby. Coming up, we have an interview with Ashley Freckleton. She is sort of the lead lady in the documentary series Twisted Yoga that's on Apple. It's a good documentary and she is an amazing lady. And also we're going to have another documentary recommendation for you. This is a Tinder. I mean, Tinder, I'm realising, is offering up an endless array of documentary fodder.
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4: 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Mary Terrace Murray Bridge and Mount Barker Road, Totnes.
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1: Hey, this is Ulla on TikTok trending. You can follow me at Ulla Ulla Ulla. There is one thing that keeps on coming back on my For You page, and that is a good dance trend. And this next track we're about to play is exactly that. Dave and Tem's Rain Dance. People are grabbing their besties, hitting the streets, hitting the dance floor, having a little boogie. It's super wholesome. I love it. And we're going to play the song right now. This is Dave and Tem's Rain Dance.

Let's get the party started. See you at the bar, you was hardly talking. That's when I knew that your heart was scarring. 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Like, wait, babe, let me ask your pardon. This ain't Gucci, this is Prada, darling. If you want something, you can ask me, darling.

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1: I know you moved on to someone new. 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

ashtray, reminiscing on those past days. I thought you'd end up with my last name, but that changed. 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And every once in a while, I start texting, write a paragraph, but then I delete the message. 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

From Victor Harbour Fish and Chips to Mount Pleasant Metwurst to a Murray Bridge savoury slice roll. 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
2: Hello, I'm Jenny Lenman. Farmers across the Murray Mallee are expected to benefit from a new South Australian diesel reserve. The state government's purchasing 10 to 20 million litres of diesel from Singapore to help protect supply during international uncertainty. The move's been welcomed by Grain Producers SA and broadacre growers preparing crops this season. Calls for the federal government to put aside more money in tomorrow's budget to reduce the toll of Australia's deadliest cancer. More than 15,000 Aussies are diagnosed with lung cancer each year, around 300 of those in Adelaide and the Hills, 140 in the southeast of SA. Mark Brook from the Lung Foundation is pushing for more investment in the National Lung Cancer Screening Program.
3: It needs the downstream investment in our healthcare systems and our hospitals for it to be truly transformative. And so if people are being diagnosed early, they shouldn't have to wait to see a respiratory clinician, or they shouldn't go through that journey without having a specialist lung cancer nurse.
2: Community members in the Fleurieu and Murray Lands are being encouraged to join the team in green and volunteer with SA Ambulance. The service is looking for new recruits in towns including Meningie, Tintinara and Yankalilla. Volunteers receive free training, uniforms and ambulance cover for their immediate family. In sport, and a Murraylands basketballer is celebrating international success after debuting in the world's top women's comp. Ali Wilson has played her first WNBA game for Washington in a narrow win against Toronto. The star from Murray Bridge first played for the Aussie Women's League as a teenager and has built a career spanning more than 250 games. And in the footy, here's Chris Gusker with how our local leagues did in the Murraylands on the weekend.
4: Mallee Districts have broken a 26-game losing streak on Saturday, beating an inaccurate Southern Mallee by 9 points in a huge River Murray Footy League upset. The Storm had six less scoring shots but converted when they needed to, providing the boil over of the season at peak against the Sun side with finals hopes. In the other games of round five, Imperial kept Manham at arm's length for an important 28-point win, while Jervois and the Coorong Cats won easily.
0: Just Cuts Murray Bridge. 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
5: Hi, I'm Matt McDonald. Passengers from a cruise ship at the centre of the hantavirus outbreak have now been evacuated from the ship, but four Australians remain on board. A flight that is set to bring them home won't arrive in Tenerife until tomorrow. The four citizens, along with a permanent resident and a New Zealander, will then be taken to Perth. Investors are set to be given a grace period, with the government set to wait until next July to bring in the changes. Tomorrow night's budget is set to overhaul negative gearing and capital gains tax, but they will be delayed amid concerns about a stampede of buyers. An elderly woman has died after fire tore through a house in the New South Wales Central West. The 82-year-old was dragged unconscious from the home in Orange just before 9:30 last night, but could not be revived. And two ISIS brides charged with slavery offences after returning to Australia from Syria are expected to apply for bail today. The pair's accused of purchasing a woman to keep as a slave. They'll front court this morning. Kasai Pickett is nervously waiting to hear if he'll be charged by the Match Review Committee after a heavy collision early in Melbourne's 32-point win over West Coast, while a 9-goal second half got Adelaide over Richmond by 37 points. Nathan Cleary's producer more magic in the Panthers' 32-18 win over Canberra, with a sensational dropout to help seal the victory, while the Melbourne Storm have snapped their 7-game losing streak with a 44-16 win over the Tigers. That's the latest news and sport.
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11: Clouds clearing today. 21 the top for Murray Bridge, 22 for Adelaide, 20 for Strathalbyn, 19 for Mount Barker and Victor Harbour, and 16 the top for Mount Lofty today. Tomorrow it's warming up a bit and looking partly cloudy.
0: If it happens in the Murraylands, Adelaide Hills or the South Coast, it happens here. 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
12: Yeah, good morning, and we are back after a busy, busy weekend this Monday morning.
11: Hello, I'm back.
12: Yes.
11: Good to be here.
12: Good to have you aboard.
11: Sorry I missed you Friday.
12: That's all right.
11: I had to recover from the excitement of Harold on Thursday, yeah, you see.
12: And understandable.
11: Yeah.
12: We both missed each other at Mount Barker Central across the weekend.
11: We did.
12: Yeah, you went during the day. I went a bit closer to 5 p.m.
11: Yeah, and I think I was like, I like Mount Barker, but at the moment, it's a bit full on for me, Craig.
12: Do you know what? I did a grocery shop, mm-hmm, and I was going through the Coles checkout, and I was talking to the lady, and she said, this is the busiest it's been in, like, ever.
11: Right.
12: It's just a busy day.
11: I'm glad that my radar for busyness in the Central is still up to scratch, though, so that's good.
12: Yeah, I think everyone last minute Mother's Day shopping.
11: Oh, so many dads just with their kids going, like, I was in the Ugg boot aisle at one point, and he's like, oh, so do we like these ones? And the kids are like, I don't know. And I just felt for him.
12: Yeah, don't trust the kids. No. Just pick something. And tell mum that the kids did it.
11: Did you guys have a win with Mother's Day gifts in your house?
12: I think so, yeah. Yeah, nice. I go there. We always get the kids to go through the salvos, get some cheapy stuff, but like from them, and it's always very funny.
11: That's very sweet. Hey, big show again today, Craig, for your Monday. The certificate quiz is back.
12: Yeah.
11: After 8 o'clock, your chance to win a laminated certificate if you can answer 10 fairly simple questions.
12: I'd say so.
11: In 60 seconds. If you don't answer them all correctly, you still get a certificate.
12: Yeah. That's why it's called the Certificquiz.
11: It's a great name. I think I made it up myself.
12: Yeah. No, it's good. We want to know what you bought for a party, but now it's just like hanging around in your wardrobe and you wear it all the time.
11: I feel like everyone's going to have something for this.
12: Yeah. In fact, I've brought in an item that I've bought for a party coming up, and I think it's going to become in regular rotation.
11: Okay.
12: I also haven't opened it, so I don't know if we open it on the show.
11: Live unboxing.
12: Maybe.
11: I'm here for it. Song Scramble is back today after 7 as well. I've got my song sorted. I've gone for something simpler today because it's been getting messy.
12: It has been.
11: Yeah.
12: But that's the point of a scramble.
11: Absolutely it is.
12: We must say as well, your chance to be on a standby list this morning for Trazrite Electrical. They're celebrating 18 years. You've got to listen for when the power goes out.
11: Yes. Bit of a power outage on power.
12: It could happen at any time. And look, this is not it. This is not it. I just think everyone should hear what it sounds like, because otherwise it's going to be odd. Oop. Oh, no. That's actually not
11: it. That is a power glitch. Oh.
12: This is what you're listening for. Yeah.
11: That's unsettling, isn't it?
12: It is.
11: That sound immediately is like, please help us and get it on the phone. Not right now.
12: No, not right now.
11: That's your practice one.
12: So we'll do it later.
11: Great, great, great.
12: It'd be good to have the number ready at all times. 1-300-137-317.
11: Fantastic. Well, lots coming up in today's show, but of course, we'll start with an overnight update.
12: Yes.
11: Get to that up next.
12: Look at Premier Peter Malinauskas. What's he securing for us next? We'll find out after One Republic on Power FM.

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2: Sure is, and it's been a big weekend, so it's time to get you across what's been happening in an overnight update.
1: And first, we're going to talk about our Premier, Peter Malinauskas.
2: Oh, Mally.
1: Yes, he is stocking our state pantry full of fuel.
2: Oh, that's very kind.
1: Very good. The South Australian government has secured 10 million litres of diesel with an option to secure and store up to 20 million.
2: All right.
1: Which is good. But they can only be touched. Ain't no touching the lollies unless Dad says.
2: Great. Did you just call Peter Malinauskas Dad? Because...
1: Yes.
2: I've heard some women in their 40s and 50s calling him a similar name.
1: But it can only be touched if the state reaches an urgent crisis level lack of supply. So only if he says can we get into that.
2: And don't be wasting fuel just for that.
1: Yeah.
2: Just so you can call on Mally.
1: Adds about 4 days to our current 30-day supply. So that's good to know we've got some in reserve.
2: Yay. Hey, Eurovision is kicked off in Vienna.
1: Ooh.
2: For its 70th year. Unfortunately, fears are a little bit high at the moment because of terror threats, but they've got high security in place and it's not getting in the way of the singers getting selfies with the fans, which is fantastic.
1: It's important.
2: Delta Goodrum is representing Australia with this one. It's called Have I Ever Heard It Before? No. But it's a power ballad, and apparently Australia are being viewed as a top contender this year.
1: Duh.
2: We could be in for an Aussie win for the first time.
1: You say that every year.
2: I know, but I mean, it is Delta.
1: Mm.
2: She's probably the most popular one I've heard doing Eurovision.
1: Right.
2: We'll find out on the grand final May 16th, so next weekend.
1: Oh, good.
2: This weekend.
1: Is anyone holding a party? Anyone want to? Where are they actually holding it again? Sorry?
2: Vienna.
1: Ah.
2: Billy Joel's song.
1: Ice cream cake.
2: Wait, two different ways,
1: sorry,
2: but there you go.
1: Viennetta. That's
2: yes,
1: Viennetta.
2: So
1: sorry.
2: True.
1: Guy Sebastian's in town tonight.
2: Hey.
1: The 100 Times Around the Sun tour is at Adelaide Entertainment Centre, a hometown show for Guy with special guest Sam Fisher, who is wonderful.
2: Beautiful.
1: There are final tickets available if you want to snap them up. No meet and greet or VIP sort of tickets, but you can get pretty close to the stage, I was just saying.
2: Do you reckon people are more excited to see Guy or his son?
1: Oh, good point. He's out of the park, isn't
2: he? Is that why it's called 100 Times Around the Sun? Because he brings his son out, maybe.
1: And there's a rotating stage.
2: He goes around. To another celeb, let's head over to Hollywood. Billie Eilish stepped down on the red carpet at the premiere of her new movie with boyfriend in tow.
1: What? Boyfriend?
2: That's exciting. Yeah, it's a guy I'd never heard of before, but exciting nonetheless. I'm looking forward to seeing the new movie. I'm not sure when it hits cinemas here. Could be here already. But Hit Me Hard and Soft, the tour, live in 3D.
1: Oh, so if you didn't get to see the actual tour, you can see the tour on the movie screen. Directed by James Cameron?
2: I think so. And apparently it feels like you're right there on stage.
1: Ooh, very nice. Quickly to sport. Port Adelaide had an agonising loss to the Bulldogs by 2 points. Sorry to bring it up. Sitting at 14th up against the Gold Coast Suns this Friday night. And the Crows beat bottom of the ladder, the Tigers. They've landed at 8th on the ladder, which is pretty good. They take on North Melbourne at home on Saturday.
2: Yay.
1: That
2: good
1: is
2: luck.
1: You're overnight. Don't sound too sad about it.
2: I am.
1: 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X on the

0: Craig and Chels with you. Monday morning here on Power FM. It's 19 past six.
1: Craig, you know what's creeping up really quickly?
0: Not like taxi ride, creeping up slowly.
1: So true. The opposite of that is the Murraylands Business Awards. We've already got the finalists. It's time to choose the winners. And you need to do that before the 18th of May, which is 1 week away.
0: It's next Monday.
1: I know. Crazy stuff. You can do that by heading to our website or our Facebook page and picking from the shortlist in 12 different categories. There are some incredible businesses in the finals.
0: Oh, I like the best hair and or beauty business presented by Rapture. Rapture You?
1: Rapture?
0: They're making, you know what, we should go and ask her. They're just up the road.
1: They are.
0: And she makes some of the best reels going around.
1: She keeps up with all the trends.
0: It's very good.
1: Very entertaining.
0: Also in that, well, I mean, they're nominated in their own category that they're presenting, but also Lux Nails and Beauty, Madam Hair Design, Muscle Cuts, and also Tangles Hair Studio. So one of those will come out as the winner, as voted by you.
1: Oh, it's very exciting stuff. I mean, I need to get my vote in for Best Gym or Fitness because I've been with the same gym for the last, 5 years. But, you know, there are heaps out there. There's Anytime Fitness, Inner Soul, Physical Rehabilitation. That's a long word. Did they win last year, Inner Soul?
0: I'm not sure.
1: Potentially. Snap Fitness, Tail and Bend Fitness and UPFN as well, all presented by Murray Mallee Aged Care. That's just a couple of the categories. There are 12. And you know that you've got your favourite businesses because you go there every week. All you need to do is get your votes in for them.
0: It is the Murraylands Business Awards presented by us, our sister station 5MU, also Murray Bridge News, and supported by Drakes and Golden North. 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
1: It sure is. We have a big show, as I said, coming up. Next, though, Craig, what are you not bringing into the week?
0: Yeah, we're going to go through some of the things that we've evaluated, and it's good to constantly evaluate your life and say, you know what? Draw a line in the sand. This is not coming forward in our lives. And one of the things actually revolves as a whole workplace, not just as ourselves.
1: It's an interesting. I think I know what you're getting at. Hook them through.
0: Yeah.
1: Keep listening to find out what our entire workplace isn't bringing into the week. We'll get to it after local news with Jenny. And it's the end of an era for a strawberry farm and cafe in Hay Valley. 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
7: Bit of fog around the hills this morning. 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
8: Hello, I'm Jenny Lenman. Police are appealing for dashcam and CCTV footage following an alleged robbery at a Murray Bridge service station last Thursday night. The incident happening on Adelaide Road just after 7:30pm. A 25-year-old local man has been charged with aggravated robbery after being arrested nearby. Risky driving behaviours becoming dangerously normalised on our regional roads, according to new national research. 71% of drivers admitting to regularly breaking the law, with speeding the most common offence. Fatigue and mobile phone use behind the wheel also remaining widespread. Russell White from the Australian Road Safety Foundation says drivers need to slow down and refocus.
9: For local road users, especially in regional and remote areas, it's about recognising the risks and not becoming complacent. So slowing down, staying focused and remembering that every decision you make can help keep people in your local community safe.
8: A popular Adelaide Hills destination has announced it'll close indefinitely, marking the end of an era in Hay Valley. The team behind Green Valley Strawberries Cafe says the decision to close their venue after 14 years comes as their family ends 42 years of commercial strawberry growing and selling. The announcements prompted an outpouring of support online, many people saying they will be sorely missed. Crews are out on the freeway this week fixing the concrete barrier that was damaged when a bee double hit it in April. They started works last night. They're back out there each night through to Thursday, 7pm to 6am. Motorists urged to slow down and follow signage. And in sport, here's Chris Guscott with a look at how our Fleurio footy teams fared on the weekend.
10: The top three in the Great Southern Footy League is taking shape after Saturday's round five matches, which saw the top six play each other. McLaren Districts led the way and remained undefeated with a 62-point win over Encounter Bay. Myponga Selects overcame their own inaccuracy to beat Langhorn Creek by 9, and Willunga beat Mount Compass by 23. Elsewhere, the disastrous start to Victor Harbour's flag defence has continued with a 24-point loss to Yankalilla, and Strathalbyn won their first game of the year with a 9-point win over Goolwa Port Elliot.
2: Just Cuts Murray Bridge. Perfect for that last-minute style cut. 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
11: Hi, I'm Matt McDonald. Spanish officials have confirmed the Australian passengers on board the cruise ship at the centre of the hantavirus outbreak are all okay. The four citizens and one permanent resident will have to spend another night on board as they wait for a flight that will bring them home. Spain's Health Minister Monica Garcia Gomez says they'll be evacuated in the next 24 hours.
12: We expect that tomorrow at 6 p.m. We'll leave the flight.
13: The Australians are doing okay?
14: They're doing okay.
12: Yes.
11: Plans for a one-off tax offset in tomorrow night's budget are set to be put on ice for a year. The Treasurer is expected to announce it won't come in until next financial year, given Australians will already get another tax cut in July. Iran has reportedly rejected dismantling its nuclear facilities as part of its response to the latest US ceasefire proposal. And Nationals leader Matt Canavan is doubling down on his efforts to kill off net zero following One Nation's massive victory in the Farrah by-election on the weekend. The Crows have come from 10 points down to beat Richmond by 37 points. Adelaide kicking 9 second half goals to run away with it, while Melbourne beat West Coast by 32. The Panthers are now a game clear at the top of the NRL ladder after a 30-18 win over the Raiders, while Melbourne snapped their 7-game losing streak, beating the Tigers 44-16. And Arsenal has beaten West Ham 1-0 this morning to give themselves a 5-point buffer at the top of the English Premier League ladder. That's the latest news and sport.
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1: Clouds clearing today. 21 the top for Murray Bridge, 22 for Adelaide, 20 for Strathalbyn, 19 for Mount Barker and Victor Harbour, and 16 the top for Mount Lofty today. Tomorrow, it's warming up a bit and looking partly cloudy.
2: Murraylands, Adelaide Hills and South Coast. Allow me to introduce Mount Barker's tiredest man and the woman who puts the in madam. This is Craig and Charles.
0: Yes, and a very big warm welcome on this Monday.
1: A warm is good because it's a bit fresh.
0: Yeah.
1: Absolutely.
0: We're like that extra blanket.
1: Yes, so true. And someone who's freezing cold, it's taking me a lot of energy to give you my warmth. Did you know I'm like cold all of the time?
0: No. Well, do you need a thermal blanket?
1: I kind of do.
0: All right, I'll go find one.
1: Well,
0: I don't think we have any around here.
1: Maybe I need. Is there such thing as a heated hoodie?
0: I think there is, yeah.
1: Oh, all right. Well, I'm going to look for one of those later. Hey, you know who's really cool? Everyone at Encounter Lutheran College. That's what I've heard. They're in Victor Harbour. Maybe that's why they're cool, because they're near the ocean and we're coming close to each
0: other.
1: Where it looks like school and it's cool and it feels like home.
0: Yeah.
1: Legends down there.
0: I feel home again for the Year 10s this week who've come back from Canberra. But turns out the Year 6s are going to Canberra this week until Thursday.
1: Oh, they've done a little swap.
0: Yeah, that's it. Everyone's getting the Canberra treatment.
1: Is every year level doing that, I wonder? Or if it's just like a
0: 6 and 10s.
1: A half and a end of high school and a halfway through.
0: Yeah, it's probably kind of something like that.
1: So yeah.
0: Tip in with the, what do you call it,
1: Economics and business. SOS is what it was called back in the day. Studies of Society and Environment.
0: That was what it was.
1: SOS.
0: back when I went to school in the
1: 1857
0: I think so. I have to go and check the chiselled rock to see what it was.
1: You wouldn't have been to Canberra for, well, if you were in year 10 or year 6, 100, 150. Oh, stop.
0: Next, we're going to talk about what we're not bringing into the week. Maybe jokes about
1: your Craig age,
0: being old,
1: yeah.
0: Particularly when he was only born in 1991.
1: What? 1991?
0: Yeah, this side of the
1: 1891. I'm going to write up my list.
0: Okay. Well, we'll find out what else. Actually, there's one that the entire office is not bringing into this week.
1: Yeah.
0: And we'll share with you.
1: I'm excited about it.
0: After Taylor Swift. Me too, actually. Taylor Swift to take us there.

0: love with the biggest gig.
1: You are with Craig and Chelsea. It's a Monday morning on Power FM, 20 minutes away from 8.
2: Now, you are asking an interesting question this morning. What did you buy for a party that's now in your wardrobe? Why does that come across your brain?
1: Well, this is because I've actually just recently bought something for an upcoming party, and when I knew I was becoming this character, I went, this is going to be absolutely part of my wardrobe.
2: Okay. You have a package here.
1: I got it last Friday, and I haven't opened it yet.
2: That shows the difference between us. As soon as I'm getting a package, I'm opening it. So the fact that you've held on to this...
1: I was going to open it yesterday, but it felt rude to open something for myself on Mother's Day.
2: So true. That's not really big of you.
1: Thank you.
2: Fantastic.
1: Thank you. How do we feel about the packaging from this person?
2: Is it from Harvey Norman?
1: No.
2: Because I was going to say, I'm not sure what clothing items they're rocking there.
1: I got this off that app Depop.
2: Oh, that's a good one.
1: So it's like secondhand clothing?
2: Sustainable.
1: It's like Salvo's online.
2: Yeah.
1: Almost.
2: Pretty much. Except people make more money than donating it.
1: That's true. Well, it's just opened a little bit and I can see some fluff.
2: Speaking of Amy Shark's The Biggest Dick, watching you open that.
1: Yeah.
2: My goodness.
1: It's fluffy.
2: Okay, so can I describe what we've got?
1: Please do.
2: We've got a beautiful, almost tie-dye style, it's giving rainbow paddle pop, in a jumper, and it says, I am Kenarf. Is that from Barbie?
1: Mm-hmm.
2: Ken? Great.
1: Yep.
2: I love that.
1: That is Ryan Gosling.
2: Can you, just hold that up as if you were wearing...
1: A good point. I haven't seen if this will...
2: Ryan? Craig, you've never looked better.
1: That looks amazing. I may need to give it a wash, obviously, because, needed to smell like our...
2: So true.
1: You know, home laundry fabric softener, whatever. Whatever that is.
2: Knowing you as well as I do, which is only really not even a year, don't you? About a year. I have a feeling that could overtake something in the weekly rotation.
1: Is there a rainbow day?
2: Yeah, do you need to bump something out?
1: Maybe. So far we've got Maroon Monday,
2: mm-hmm.
1: Pink Tuesday, Pink Wednesday. So really we've got a few more days to play with.
2: Maybe it's like Fun Friday or something.
1: Ooh.
2: Ooh.
1: Okay.
2: I've looked at that for 5 seconds and can tell that
1: it's going to become... Yeah,
2: that's you in a jumper.
1: That's part of the rotation. So yeah, I'm very excited to wear that, not only for the day, but probably in the lead up and well into the future.
2: Which is good to know, because sometimes you do buy something for a party and you go, gosh... Am I going to wear this again? I'm not really sure, but I really need it for the bit. And
1: how
2: it
1: much
2: can be
1: do you
2: tricky.
1: Invest into it?
2: Yeah, so true.
1: So jump on the socials at Power FMSA or give us a call, 1300 137 317. What did you buy for a party? But now it's just like part of your wardrobe and you wear it any other day.
2: I'd love to hear, because I have a few that aren't in my rotation. Need your tips.
1: All right, well, let's get to that after Good Charlotte and Dance Floor Anthem. Give us a call, 1300 137 317. What you buy for the party, now it's just part of your wardrobe.
2: It's a good question.
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0: 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It is Craig and Chels on a Monday morning, about 13 minutes till we hit 8 o'clock.
1: Now, you are asking this morning, what did you buy for a party that is now part of your wardrobe rotation? Break the fourth wall for a second. You've just unboxed a jumper. And can I just say, it's fabulous.
0: It's from, if you've seen the Barbie film, it's Ryan Gosling in the, it's like a fluffy hoodie.
1: Mm-hmm. It's giving rainbow paddle pop. That is all I can see.
0: And it says, I am Kenuff.
1: And it's woolly. It looks really comfy, actually.
0: It's quite warm. It's a little, like, it smells a little bit because it has come from someone else, obviously.
1: Mm.
0: It's like a, oh, actually, I didn't like smelling that part of it. But
1: it's just someone else's laundry smell.
0: Yeah, so we'll have to give it a wash before the big day. But, yeah, I'm excited by it.
1: Yeah, it's exciting. And, look, it's good when you can buy something for a party and then keep it, because I've had this case so many times over the years. You go to a costume party, you need something specific, you go to the op shop, obviously.
0: Yeah.
1: Two, just in the last year, I had someone's golf party, so I had to buy, like, I bought, like, this activewear skirt that I'm never going to wear unless I start tennis or something. And then, like, a vest to go with it. That's not
0: A bit of plaid
1: really
0: action.
1: Yeah. Oh, this one was just black and white, but it's just not, I don't think I can style it. And then the other one was we had to dress up as old people. So I've got these, like, knee-length bone shorts, another vest. I mean, I only spent, like, $10 on all of it. So I'm like, it'll just go back to the op shop, I think.
0: And pop it on Depop.
1: But so true. But wouldn't it have been great if I could just have kept it in the wardrobe? But no, it's not going to work. You've told me that some people are a bit better at this than I am, though.
0: Yeah, absolutely. And feel free to give us a buzz, 1300 137 317, if you've got one to share with us. But Laura on the socials at Power FMSA got a purple wool coat for a Captain Hook kind of look.
1: Okay.
0: It's been Peter Pan theme or something. Has worn it every single winter for the past 3 years because it's so beautiful and warm.
1: Oh, there's a picture on there. It looks like a nice big coat that you could throw over something. Oh, just absolutely perfect.
0: Great colour too.
1: Really good choice
0: really good
1: from
0: stuff.
1: Her.
0: Ricky said a flash costume. Wore it a couple of times to the local park run.
1: Clever. I was wondering how on earth that would tie in. That's fun too. Imagine you're doing park run, you're feeling a bit tired, and then
0: flash comes past you.
1: That's fantastic.
0: You'd want to be pretty quick if you were that one.
1: You would want to.
0: And finally, we got Brad here who says, I have a Borat mankini.
1: Brad, is this dad friend Brad?
0: It is. He got it for a certain party. Not going to say what type of party it was. I don't wear it, but it sits in my drawers and it reminds me of a younger, funnier time.
1: I don't need to think of my dad friend in that way, honestly.
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3: Oh no, Chels.
4: Oh no.
3: Power's gone out.
4: What do we do?
3: We can't do anything.
4: No.
3: You need to call us on 1300 137 317 right now to get on the standby list for $1,000 worth of, well, it could be electrical products or servicing from Trazrite Electrical to celebrate their 18th birthday.
4: How good. If you help us get our power back on, because we're kind of stuck here.
3: Yeah, we literally can't do anything until you call.
4: You'll get on that standby list and they'll help you out with your power. How good is that? But, I mean, this isn't great, is it? We're just...
3: No.
4: I was just going to eat some brekkie. And
3: I know, me too. I just now can't eat.
4: Isn't it embarrassing when Power FM, the power goes out? Seriously, 1300 137 317. Put us out of our misery.
3: Yeah, literally. We can't move on with the show or anything. We've been told until you call us.
4: Yeah. Well, did you get up to much over the weekend?
3: Mother's Day, that was good yesterday.
4: Do you know what? I actually had a power outage. I'm not even kidding, on Saturday.
3: An actual one?
4: Yeah, an actual one. I had to go to the in-laws house and can't do that right now, though, because I don't think they could run the station from there. So the phone's working, though, right?
3: Yeah. You know, just no one seems to.
4: 1300 137 317. All you need to do to call is call us, and I've heard that will, like, spark something and get the power back
3: on. Yeah, you, along with Trazrite Electrical, can help us get back on air, but until then, I've never felt this nervous before on the station, but we're literally stuck.
4: If you do call us, though, standby list for Trazrite Electrical to hook you up with $1,000, worth of electrical product or service. They have been in the business for 18 years servicing the Adelaide Hills and Fleurieu. How good is that?
3: Oh, and you know what's even better? Someone has come to our rescue on 1300 137 317. Who have we got there?
5: Hello, it's Ben.
3: Ben.
4: Hello, Ben. How are you going?
5: Good, yourself?
4: Oh, look, we're okay. A bit stuck at the moment, but glad you've given us a call.
5: Well, I love the music. I want it back on.
3: And amazing. So fair, let's get that going on. 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Congratulations.
5: Brilliant, thank you.
4: Thank you, Ben. Saving the day here.
3: Oh, here we go. Getting back on air. Thanks, Ben.
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0: 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It's a Monday morning, about 2 minutes till we hit 8 o'clock.
1: And a little bit after 8 o'clock, one of my favourite segments of the week, the certificate quiz. It's a simple setup. You know, most radio shows have a answer 10 questions in 60 seconds and win something. Well, you can win a laminated certificate.
0: I don't think any of the other stations have that, which is their loss, frankly.
1: It's even got a picture of us on it. So, like, you're basically getting a signed photo of us. Who wouldn't want that on their mantelpiece, honestly?
0: Yeah.
1: Keep listening out for your cue to call to play soon.
0: But before that, local user Jenny Lenman, more on the diesel deal that Malinowskis made. That's at 8 o'clock, plus the footy results with Chris Guscott.
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11: A bit foggy in the hills this morning. 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
13: Hello, I'm Jenny Lenman. Farmers across the Murray Mallee are expected to benefit from a new South Australian diesel reserve. Premier Peter Malinowskis has told Nine he's secured 10 million litres of diesel immediately for our state, with an option to secure and store up to 20 million as part of a new agreement with a supplier in Singapore.
14: The last thing I wanted is to have the South Australian government competing with farmers who need diesel now, and that's why we've structured the arrangement in the way that we have.
13: Road safety groups say dangerous behaviours becoming normal on our regional roads. 49% of Aussie drivers have recently admitted to speeding, many also driving while tired or distracted. It comes as Metro Adelaide and the Hills Fluorio regions lead the state in road fatalities. Russell White from the Road Safety Foundation says dangerous behaviour is a very common occurrence on our roads.
15: What we're seeing really is that risky behaviour is becoming a dangerous normal. 7 in 10 drivers admit to breaking rules, and that kind of widespread behaviour is the big reason why road trauma is increasing.
13: The Hills and Fluorio regions have been recognised in a new national list by Australian Traveller magazine. Wollonga named Australia's best food and wine town, while Harndorf placed highly in the history and heritage category. 11 SA towns were included in the magazine's top 100 list. That's out this morning. Registered nurses are being encouraged to consider volunteering with SA Ambulance Service. A recruitment campaign's underway across the Lower Murray and Fluorio, including in Meningie and Yankalilla. They say nurses can fast-track their induction and get on the road sooner. And turning to sport, here's Chris Guscott with a look at how our Fluorio footy teams went on the weekend.
16: The top 3 in the Great Southern Footy League is taking shape after Saturday's round 5 matches, which saw the top 6 play each other. McLaren Districts led the way and remained undefeated with a 62-point win over Encounter Bay. Myponga Selects overcame their own inaccuracy to beat Langhorne Creek by 9, and Willunga beat Mount Compass by 23. Elsewhere, the disastrous start to Victor Harbour's flag defence has continued with a 24-point loss to Yankalilla. And Strathalbyn won their first game of the year with a 9-point win over Goolwa Port Elliot.
12: Just Cuts Murray Bridge. Perfect for that last-minute style cut. 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
7: Hi, I'm Matt McDonald. Spanish officials have confirmed the Australian passengers on board the cruise ship at the centre of the hantavirus outbreak are all okay. The four citizens and one permanent resident will have to spend another night on board, though, as they wait for a flight that will bring them home. Spain's Health Minister Monica Garcia Gomez says they'll be evacuated in the next 24 hours.
17: We expect that tomorrow at 6 p.m. We'll leave the flight.
18: The Australians are doing okay?
19: They're doing okay.
17: Yes.
7: Hopes of a ceasefire deal in the Middle East have been dashed again, with Donald Trump rejecting Iran's response to the latest US proposal. Iran reportedly agreed to send some of its enriched uranium to a third country, but won't agree to dismantle its nuclear facilities. And the government won't confirm reports two key budget measures are likely to be delayed. Expected changes to capital gains tax and the one-off tax offset to be announced tomorrow night are reportedly set to be put on hold until July next year. Kasia Pickett's nervously waiting to hear if he'll be charged by the Match Review Committee after a heavy collision early in Melbourne's 32-point win over West Coast, while a 9-goal second half got Adelaide across the line over Richmond by 37 points. Nathan Cleary's produced some more magic in the Panthers' 30-18 win over Canberra, which now has them a game clear at the top of the ladder, while the Melbourne Storm snapped their 7-game losing streak with a much-needed 44-16 win over the Tigers. That's the latest news and sport.
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1: Clouds clearing today. 21 the top for Murray Bridge, 22 for Adelaide, 20 for Strathalbyn, 19 for Mount Barker and Victor Harbour, and 16 the top for Mount Lofty today. Tomorrow, it's warming up a bit and looking partly cloudy.
12: Murraylands, Adelaide Hills and South Coast. Allow me to introduce Mount Barker's tiredest man and the woman who puts the in madam. This is Craig and Chels.
0: Oh. It's so ears on a Monday.
1: He's always right, that voiceover guy.
0: Is he... Well, I know we've got Katie right. Is he the other right on the station?
1: Maybe.
0: Perhaps.
1: No, that's Chaz right.
0: Ah.
1: Electrical.
0: Good point, yes. And stay tuned anytime. This morning, we've already had it happen this morning. There could be a power glitch and only you can help us get back on and get you on the standby list for $1,000 to Traz Ryan Electrical.
1: So true. Thank you, Ben, for saving the day. Appreciate it. He deserves some kind of award for that, I think. Well, standby list, I guess.
0: He's on the standby list for that, yeah.
1: You know who else deserves an award? So many of the businesses across the Murraylands and... get this. The Murraylands Business Awards, in fact, are happening soon.
0: It's so soon.
1: Entries close in 1 week, or voting for the finalists, should say, close in 1 week, which is crazy. It's come up very quickly.
0: And then they're going to have the big night on the 29th, a Friday night. Let your hair down, maybe win an award. It's going to be good.
1: Exciting stuff. There are 12 categories, each with about 5 finalists, some with a little bit extra, some honourable mentions as well. One that's new this year is the Best Big Business or Chain. It's presented by Golden North. So it's like shops you can find anywhere. Maybe their headquarters are somewhere else, not in the Murraylands. But, you know, they've still got like amazing customer service.
0: Local employment.
1: Yeah. Bunnings, Coles, Drake's, K-Hub and Silly Sollies are all finalists in that category this year. Which is hard to choose between.
0: It is. Frequent a lot of them all the time.
1: I was just about to say that exact wording. I'm frequenting all of those. If you want to vote for your favourite businesses in the Murraylands, though, you can do that on our website or on our Facebook page. Pick from the shortlist there. It's the Murraylands Business Awards presented by us, our sister station 5MU, Murray Bridge News, and supported by Drake's and Golden North.
0: Now, up next, we need someone to play the certificate quiz.
1: We so do. Your jump chance to win.
0: Your chance to win a certificate of some variety.
1: Laminated if you win, like if you answer all 10 questions correctly. Not laminated, maybe folded in half, black and white.
0: Yeah.
1: Still a certificate though.
0: Yep.
1: We're still going to go to the effort.
0: Either way, you walk away a winner.
1: So true.
0: 1300 137 317 to play the certificate quiz. I wrote the questions this morning, which means they are quite easy.
1: Yeah, it means they're super simple.
0: Yeah, they're very really simple. Give us a call, 1300 137 317 to play the certificate quiz.
1: Great way to start your Monday.
0: It's Craig and Chelsea with you. Olivia Dean on Power FM. Looks like

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1: It is time to play our Certi-Quiz. We need a special contender this morning. Someone who wants to take home an incredible prize, Craig.
0: God, the prize that you can only get here on Power FM. Other stations aren't doing it. I'm not sure why.
1: I don't know why. It's a hit with everyone that has got their hands on one so far, that's for sure. It's a certificate, right? Get this. So it's a piece of paper. It's got lots of writing on it. It's got, like, winner, whatever your name is. It'll say, blah, you're smart on there so that you know. It's got a meme of Craig and I that's not posted anywhere.
0: No. You only get it on the certificate.
1: Certificate. Yep, that's the one. Laminated as well, printed in full colour. Absolutely incredible stuff.
0: Glorious.
1: We might even hand deliver it to you.
0: Yeah.
1: You never know. We will try to. We endeavour to.
0: Yeah.
1: If you don't win, no pressure, you'll still get a certificate.
0: Yeah.
1: Black and white, just on a piece of paper. Might be folded, might be a little crinkled. That's okay. Still yours.
0: Very simple stuff. It's 10 questions, 60 seconds. And shout out to Michelle from Victor Harbour last week who called up to play because we said, have you heard of the Certi-Quiz before? She said, no, I only heard you talking about it for the first time. So understandably, some people are maybe not on board with the Certi-Quiz yet. You know, it's yet to become the staple of the week.
1: It is relatively new. We've only played it a handful of times so far, but, I mean, you got to be in it to win it. If you're listening going, nah, not sure, well, just do it. You're going to have a lot of fun. Can I sneakily give them a free answer?
0: Oh, absolutely.
1: For one of the questions. Mm. You won't find out what question it is until it's there. Tail and bend. Just get tail and bend in your head.
0: Oh, okay.
1: Maybe you're listening in tail and bend right now. Maybe that's your sign to call if you were thinking about it. 1-300-137-317 is the number to call if you want to be our contender for the Certi-Quiz.
0: Be our next person to take a little certificate off of our hands.
1: A big. Say four.
0: Well, okay then.
1: Yeah.
0: Put it right up next to your university degree if you got one.
1: I've got one and I don't know which is more exciting.
0: Give us a call if you want to play.

0: 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It is 17 past 8 on a Monday. And of course, if you can't catch us in the Adelaide Hills, Marylands or South Coast, iHeartRadio.
1: 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Have a guess, Craig.
0: I'd say it'd be Craig and Chelsea if it's from 6 to 9 a.m.
1: I was meaning at 11 a.m. That's Kate Wright.
0: Oh, yeah. What about this afternoon?
1: Geordie. No.
0: Not today.
1: So true.
0: Adam
1: She's
0: Connolly's
1: away today.
0: In.
1: You got me.
0: But she'll be back tomorrow.
1: Those were tricky questions. Yeah. You know where we don't have tricky questions? The certificate quiz. We like to keep it fairly simple.
0: Well, we want to give away these certificates.
1: Absolutely, we do. You want to get your hands on them.
0: I mean, you only get a chance every single Monday. Like, we're not giving them out during the week. It's just one chance just after 8 on a Monday morning, and then that's it for the week.
1: That's it for the week. You've got to wait a whole nother week.
0: Not everyone is getting the opportunity to win a certificate from us.
1: I have this thing. Before I started working here, I was like, you know, you'd call up a radio station, but you'd be too scared to call because you're like, oh, no, they don't want to hear from me because the phones are full.
0: Right.
1: It's a Monday morning. We'd love to hear from you.
0: Absolutely, we would. We'd love to give you a certificate.
1: We would. And I did, if you missed it, help you out with one of the answers already in Tailem Bend. Not in Tailem Bend. That's the answer.
0: The answer is Tailem Bend for one of the 10 questions in 60 seconds.
1: And that is not the answer to where you have to live to give us a call this morning. No, no. Anywhere. Even if you're listening on the iHeart app, which is crazy. You could do that too if you really want to.
0: Be somewhere completely different, yeah.
1: So true.
0: So the number, 1300 137 317. And look, I'm happy to just, I mean, the less people that win these certificates, the more exclusive they are.
1: So true.
0: I'm just saying.
1: They become more valuable. We could be selling them.
0: Well, no, we can't do that. No,
1: okay.
0: That wouldn't be in the spirit of the certificate.
1: Sorry, so true, so true.
0: I admire your business brain, but beyond that.
1: Sorry, I was just thinking like Depop before and all that kind of stuff. Should we put one on Depop?
0: No. 1-300-137-317. This is your final chance. Otherwise, it's going to be a chance gone begging.
1: Go to next week. And will the prize jackpot? No.
0: No, it's still a certificate.
1: Still a certificate nonetheless. 1-300-137-317. Give us a call right now to win yourself a prize.
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0: Craig and Chels here on Power FM on a Monday. It's 25 past 8.
1: It is, and it's an exciting time of the week on a Monday. We play the certificate quiz. Yeah, it's a 10 questions. And in 60 seconds, your chance to win a certificate. If you get them all right, it's laminated. If you don't get them right, it's just not laminated.
0: It's just not.
1: It's not in colour. And that's okay. You still win something.
0: Yeah, that's it. We have prizes for all here at Power FM.
1: Absolutely. Looking after everyone.
0: 1300 137 317. We have Jill and Sam from Meningi.
1: They've given us a call. How are you guys?
2: We're good, thank you.
1: Good. Excited for the quiz, hopefully. Now, I will remind you of some of the rules really quickly. 10 questions. You've got 60 seconds to answer them. Have to take your first answer. And one of the answers will be tail and bend. That is your hint this morning. Right. Were you ready to go?
2: Yes.
1: All right. Let's just jump straight into it, Craig.
0: Here we go.
1: Did the Crows or Richmond win last night?
2: Richmond.
1: Our Prime Minister's name is Anthony Watt.
2: Albanese.
1: Which conservationist turned 100 on Friday?
2: Ooh.
3: He talks like this.
4: He talks like this, yes.
2: Oh, quick mom. You David Attenborough.
0: Yep.
1: True or false, spiders have 6 legs?
2: False.
1: Name your favourite musical artist.
2: Oh, Ed Sheeran.
1: Great answer. What is 30 divided by 3?
2: 10.
1: Where would you find the Shell V Power Motorsport Park?
2: Kylan.
1: Yep, who is asking you these questions right now?
2: Kylan Jackie O.
4: No.
1: What type of factory did Willy Wonka have?
2: A chocolate factory.
1: What are Australia's national sporting colours?
2: Green and gold.
1: Okay.
0: I don't know how I feel about
1: that. There were some questionable answers, but fantastic answers nonetheless.
0: I think we have to say, no, we didn't get 10 out of 10, but I think we can still give you a certificate for that.
1: 10 out of 10 for energy, though, from Sam. Really good. Amazing. Well done, guys.
2: Thanks, guys.
1: Thanks for playing.
0: And we'll play again next Monday, certificate quiz, if you want to be involved with that, just after 8 o'clock on the show.
1: Keep it as entertaining as Sam, if you can, because that was fantastic.
0: Next, let's do a daily rewind. I've got some things that happened in history, including the Methodist Church coming to South Australia.
1: Okay.
0: But wait until you hear the story about the first minister.
1: All right, I'm holding on to my hat.
0: Oh, just you wait.
1: We'll get to that after Jenny's local news. And police are investigating an armed robbery at a service station in Murray Bridge. She's got more on that. Plus, the footy results with Chris Guscott.
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15: Hello, I'm Jenny Lenman. Police are investigating an armed robbery at a service station in Murray Bridge. Officers were called to Adelaide Road just after 7:30pm Thursday after reports a man threatened an attendant and stole cash. A 25-year-old local man was later arrested. Police are seeking dash cam or CCTV footage from the area. Early cancer detection isn't enough to tackle the trend, according to the Australian Lung Foundation. The organisation's hoping for more funding in tomorrow's federal budget to improve lung cancer treatment across the country, including specialist lung cancer nurses in regional SA. CEO Mark Brooks says lung cancer is the leading cause of cancer death. Around 300 people diagnosed each year in Adelaide Central Hills and the southern suburbs.
16: It is the fifth most common cancer, but also the cancer that has the highest mortality. And each year, approximately 15,000 people will be diagnosed, and sadly, 9,000 people will lose their life.
15: A popular hills destination has announced it'll close indefinitely, marking the end of an era in Hay Valley. The team behind Green Valley Strawberries Cafe says the decision to close their venue after 14 years comes as the family ends 42 years of commercial strawberry growing and selling. The announcements prompted an outpouring of support online, many saying they will be sorely missed. In sport, and a Murraylands basketballer is celebrating international success after debuting in the world's top women's comp. Ali Wilson's played her first WNBA game for Washington in a narrow win against Toronto. The star from Murray Bridge first played for the Aussie Women's League as a teenager and has built a career spanning more than 250 games. And here's Chris Guscott with a Hills footy wrap from the weekend.
17: Blackwood has stamped their claim as a Division 1 threat in the Hills Footy League, beating Mount Lofty by 13 points as part of the split round on Saturday. The Woods pulled away in the last in what was a seesawing contest, kicking 5-3 in the fourth to move into second place on the table. The other match saw Onkaparinga Valley move into first as they belted Mount Barker by 105 points. Over in the country division, Birdwood has handed Kersbrook their first loss of the season in a 2-point thriller, while Macclesfield, Meadows and Bridgewater all won big.
5: Just Cuts Murray Bridge. Perfect for that last-minute style cut. 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
18: Hi, I'm Matt McDonald. The PM has given his strongest hint yet that the government's preparing to break several key election promises in tomorrow night's budget. The biggest is expected to be changes to negative gearing and capital gains tax, although there are reports they'll be delayed until next year. Anthony Albanese has told the ABC circumstances have changed.
19: Well, government is about making the right decisions for the right reasons for the times that you are in. And that is what we're driven by the best outcome for the nation.
18: The Australians on board a cruise ship at the centre of a hantavirus outbreak will have to spend another night on board. Dozens of passengers from other nations have been evacuated overnight, but a flight to bring the Aussies home won't arrive there until tomorrow. Two ISIS brides facing slavery charges after their return from Syria are expected to apply for bail when they front a court in Melbourne today. And it's back to the drawing board for Middle East peace negotiators after Iran's response to the latest proposal was rejected by Donald Trump. Eagles coach Andrew McQualter admits he's concerned for Harry Edwards' future in the game after suffering another concussion in yesterday's loss to Melbourne. Another blow for the Raiders, with star forward Simi Sasungi, the latest back rower to go down injured. He was forced from the field in last night's loss to the Panthers after suffering an AC joint injury. And the New York Knicks are the first team through to the NBA Conference Finals after thumping the 76ers by 30 points to sweep their series. That's the latest news and sport.
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1: Clouds clearing today. 21 the top for Murray Bridge, 22 for Adelaide, 20 for Strathalbyn, 19 for Mount Barker and Victor Harbour, and 16 the top for Mount Lofty today. Tomorrow it's warming up a bit and looking partly cloudy.
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0: A very good morning on this Monday. It is, of course, 24 minutes away from 9.
1: Of course it is.
0: It wouldn't be any other time.
1: It would not be, unless you were literally in any other time zone in the world.
0: Yeah.
1: Then it would obviously be
0: another time.
1: So true. That's all I've got to say about
0: that.
1: Thank you. We're here thanks, somewhere you can learn time. We're here thanks to our friends at Encounter Lutheran College. I reckon they would teach time. I believe it is a compulsory component of the curriculum.
0: Right.
1: So I'm sure they're covering that off. From Lighthouse Early Learning to Year 12, a community that grows with your child. Can you use a lighthouse? No, I'm going to regret. It's going to sound silly.
0: Go on, you've started
1: now. Can you use a lighthouse to help tell the time somehow? Or is it just to send messages?
0: I think it's generally to show ships that, hey, you're pretty close to the edge of the earth. Like, stay in the water, stay away from the cliffs, or else you might smash into them.
1: Right.
0: But maybe there is something that is time-related with it as well. I'm not sure.
1: That's a big responsibility for a lighthouse. Hey, you're near the edge of the earth.
0: Yeah, be careful.
1: Just suddenly, I'm just going to flash this light at you, but
0: don't you dare come into this. We all saw what happened to Titanic.
1: So true.
0: And why are there no more lighthouses in the Antarctic?
1: Why was that almost reggae of it? We all saw what happened with Titanic. We did.
0: And as we all know, there was not a string quartet. There was a reggae band on the Titanic.
1: There was.
0: Very misrepresented in the film.
1: Absolutely it was. They changed it up.
0: We're going down, man.
1: I believe that was a tape off of the boat. Craig, what are we doing? Oh,
0: we're going to do a daily rewind.
1: Some proper history one that we made up?
0: Well, it's proper history, but I almost don't believe it.
1: Okay.
0: Including the Methodist Church first arriving in South Australia, but the way the minister got here, bit of a funny story. I'll tell you next.

0: 19 minutes away from 9. 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Craig and Chels here on Power FM.
1: Sorry, I've got the giggles and I can't help it when I do.
0: Well, look, I'll take it because I did say something which I would like to think is quite funny, and I guess the laughs are because of that, so I'll take that.
1: Absolutely.
0: Let's find out what happened today with the Daily Rewind.
2: We have to go back in time.
3: Rewind.
0: 11th of May today, and in South Australian history, in 1837, the Methodist Church came to South Australia.
1: Did it?
0: Do you want to know about the Methodist Church?
1: Yes, please.
0: Well, it's not like the Catholic Church.
1: Right.
0: And it's not like the Luther. It's Christianity. It's just a different version.
1: Okay.
0: It's like how you get normal Coke and Diet Coke.
1: Yeah.
0: And Coke, yeah.
1: I'm sure it's exactly
0: Coke, no
1: the
0: sugar.
1: Same variation. Yeah.
0: I think Methodist is the no sugar version. Look, the first service they had was actually held at Holdfast Bay.
1: Right.
0: Under like a tarpaulin, like a tent. Then they leased some land on Hindley Street to build the church. Yes.
1: Oh, my. Holy moly.
0: Wait, it gets better. The first minister they appointed came upon a boat named Fanny. Then they got hit by a storm at Kangaroo Island, washed up on the Coorong, and spent 45 days in the bush on the way to Encounter Bay. What a way to...
1: So the crew of the Fanny were in the bush?
0: Is that what
1: you said? Yeah, okay, great, amazing.
0: I'm glad you made the connection.
1: Awesome.
0: Okay, let's do something else. In 868...
1: Yep.
0: 868.
1: You were born? Is that...
0: The earliest surviving dated printed book was produced.
1: Whoa.
0: And guess where it was made?
1: Not in Adelaide.
0: In China. Oh. It's made in China.
1: They've been doing it since day dot.
0: Yeah. On this day in 1811, the conjoined twins Chang and Eng, who gained worldwide fame in the 19th century, were born.
1: Okay.
0: They were from Siam, so they're the reason we need to say Siamese twins.
1: Oh, my goodness. That's kind of cool.
0: What other things do you associate with Siam? Like Siamese?
1: Siamese?
0: Yeah, if you say Siamese, what do you think of? Siamese twins, Siamese...
1: Cat?
0: Yeah, that's probably another one. Siamese fighting fish.
1: Oh, so true.
0: Siamese Dream, the album by the Smashing Pumpkins.
1: I've not heard that one.
0: And apparently Red Bull was made in Siam. Well, Siam became Thailand.
1: Interesting. Yeah. Okay. So much history.
0: Yeah.
1: It's the whole segment. Kind of.
0: Yeah, it's almost. In 1997, Deep Blue, which is a computer developed by scientists at IBM, defeated a chess grandmaster, Garry Kasparov, in 19 moves.
1: Not to be confused with Deep Blue something.
0: Yeah, they do. They're very different. The computer, great at chess. The band, I'm not sure.
1: No, I'm not sure.
0: In birthdays today, Sabrina Carpenter. How old?
1: I thought 25, because I'm 24, and she just looks so youthful.
0: She's 27 today.
1: Oh, of course she is.
0: Doing very well for herself. Also born on this day, but not alive with us anymore, Salvador Dali in 1904. I believe he also made paintings with his tongue.
1: I'm distracted on Sabrina, because he's 27 the cutoff for Leonardo DiCaprio.
0: Oh.
1: Or is that 24?
0: I'm not sure.
1: I'll have to check and break the news to her.
0: Yeah. And finally, it is National Ego Awareness Day today, so...
1: Big day for you.
0: And National Eat What You Want Day.
1: I've been doing that every day.
0: You know what? Every day is National Eat What You Want Day if you just eat what you want.
1: So true. Sabrina will have some cake.
0: Yeah.
1: I wonder how it will taste.
0: It's Craig and Chels with you on Power FM.

0: 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It's Power FM Monday morning and about 12 minutes until we hit 9 o'clock.
1: I've got a bad case of Monday-itis. My headphones keep getting stuck on my chair.
0: I hate that. It was happening to me earlier.
1: I think this needs to be on my next week's what I'm not bringing in, Tangled Headphones. What I am bringing into this week, what we are here at Power FM, is a very exciting competition called Around the World. 15K.
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4: Around the world, around the world.
1: Yeah, that's what it's called. Around the world and 15K. My goodness me. Like, as it sounds, as incredible as it sounds, around the world flights for two $15,000 spending money could be yours.
0: This is crazy. And actually, I'm going to double check the T's and C's on this, but no, I'm not even going to check the T's and C's because you each get $15,000.
1: Each? No.
0: We're saying within a $30,000 budget, in 100 words or less, what would you do?
1: I mean, 100 words or less is... It feels tight, but there are some amazing entries.
0: Oh, yeah, and you want to get creative on this, I reckon. You need something to stand out a bit.
1: Have you heard this one from Morgan?
0: No.
1: Morgan has said, we would plan on taking our kids to meet my husband's family. We've had three kids since COVID hit, and multiple children haven't met their grandparents or great-grandparents yet.
0: Oh, this is great.
1: They'd have to head to the USA. They'd be stopping on the island of Bora Bora French Polynesia to introduce their kids to their grandfather, experience his island culture.
0: Oh.
1: It's around the world, so why not stop off somewhere in Asia as well?
0: Yeah, why wouldn't you?
1: My husband has a huge appetite and loves Asian cuisine. I can picture him eating all sorts in the markets over there. How good is that?
0: This sounds like a big family vacay. I like it.
1: It's a very thought-out entry.
0: Awesome, yeah. And the Asian food, that's a great one.
1: It's more clever than mine would just be like, I want to go to New York and see the movie sets, please. Which is still valid.
0: Yep. And within 100 words, and I like that you used manners as well.
1: Mine actually, and I don't know if it would be the first place I go, I have a similar one. I'd go to Scotland to see where my pa was born.
0: Oh,
1: my mum's dad. I would take my mum. It would be very cute and wholesome. Not as well written as Morgan's entry.
0: Oh, you could take some time. You could take some time and, you know, like, jazz it up.
1: Yeah, I think so.
0: 100 words or less, where would you go? Why build that ultimate itinerary? It's Power FM's Around the World in 15K. Thanks to Elders Real Estate.
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0: Around the World in 15K.
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0: You're on Power FM, Craig and Chels on a Monday morning. It's about 4 minutes till we hit 9 o'clock.
1: Sure is. Another big show done. Another one ahead tomorrow for your Tuesday. Chickens are back in, of course, after 8. Chicken Tuesday. I miss them.
0: Yeah, little Chuck didn't know what to do with himself.
1: Oh, no, was he just flailing around?
0: Yeah, he just didn't know. He was like, I'm not ready to sing yet. But where's Chelsea?
1: I'm going to cry.
0: He'll be happy to see you again tomorrow. And we'll give you the chance at a meat pack to Murray Bridge Meats if you just tell us the title and artist of that chicken tune.
1: How good. Your chance tomorrow as well to be on the standby list for $1,000 worth of goods and services thanks to Trazrite Electrical. Mm. If you listen out for the power glitch, we go off out. You can't miss it.
0: Yeah.
1: We just end up stuck.
0: We have to start talking or else we'll get to that like alarm thing that happens.
1: Yeah.
0: And it starts playing a song on our behalf.
1: No one wants that.
0: No.
1: So if we go off air, you need to be ready with the phone. Give us a call and you'll get on the standby list as a thank you.
0: $1,000. Wouldn't that be so good?
1: Very good.
0: Also tomorrow, all your trending news with Jaden Forster, our entertainment reporter.
1: Celebrity Lane. He always knows what's going on. Hey, speaking of celebrities, Craig. A potential exciting chat tomorrow.
0: Yeah, they say never meet your heroes, but we're going to have a crack.
1: Absolutely, we will. Ahead of the Audio Awards, we're excited to chat to them.
0: Find out who it is tomorrow morning. Thanks for joining us.
1: Happy Monday.
0: Have a great day and strut into it with this.
1: Oh, great way to kick it off.
0: See you tomorrow.

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7: Hello, I'm Jenny Lenman. A Murray Bridge man has been charged with illegal use of a motor vehicle, arson, hindering police and resisting arrest. Police were searching for a stolen car last night when they saw someone get into the vehicle and drive through a fence. The driver allegedly taking them on a chase with Polair called in to help. The car was later located engulfed in flames on East Terrace. The man was arrested. He's expected in court later today. An emergency supply of 10 to 20 million litres of diesel is being established for South Australia. The state government will spend $40 million to bolster supplies near Whyalla. Grain Producers SA says the move will help provide certainty for our local farmers amid global conflict and fuel supply concerns. Wollonga's been named Australia's best food and wine town. They've topped the Australian Traveller magazine category, ranking seventh overall in the 100 best towns to visit in the country too. The publication praising Wollonga's wineries, historic streets and connection to the McLaren Vale region. Harndorf in the Hills also making the list of the best towns to visit, recognised for its history and heritage. Crews are out on the freeway this week fixing the concrete barrier that was damaged when a bee double hit it in April. They started works overnight and are back out there each night through to Thursday, 7pm to 6am. Motorists are urged to slow down and follow that signage. The South Australian Ambulance Service is pushing to attract more regional volunteers. The campaign targeting towns across the Lower Murray, Fluorio and KI regions. Volunteers are fully trained and supported while working towards a Certificate 4 qualification in healthcare. And turning to sport, here's Chris Guscott with a look at how our River Murray footy teams went on the weekend.
8: Mallee Districts have broken a 26-game losing streak on Saturday, beating an inaccurate Southern Mallee by 9 points in a huge River Murray Footy League upset. The Storm had 6 less scoring shots but converted when they needed to, providing the boil over of the season at peak against the Sun side with finals hopes. In the other games of round 5, Imperial kept Manham at arm's length for an important 28-point win, while Jervois and the Coorong Cats won easily.
0: Just Cuts Murray Bridge. Perfect for that last-minute style cut. 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
5: Hi, I'm Matt McDonald. The Coalition claims Labor's expected changes to negative gearing and capital gains tax are nothing but a cash grab. The government's expected to break an election promise and announce the changes in tomorrow night's budget, but they are tipped to be deferred for a year. Deputy Liberal leader Jane Hume has told the ABC it's a massive backflip.
9: Jim Chalmers only 18 months ago said that he had not seen any evidence that changes to negative gearing nor changes to capital gains tax would have any effect on housing supply. So I'm interested to know what it is that has changed.
5: Oil prices have surged again after the latest Middle East peace talks stalled. Donald Trump has rejected Iran's response to the latest US proposal, describing it as totally unacceptable. A flight that will bring home Aussie passengers from the stricken hantavirus cruise ship is not expected to arrive in the Canary Islands until tomorrow. The four Australian citizens and one permanent resident have been forced to spend another night on board the cruise ship. Crows coach Matthew Nix has praised his side for their second half turnaround, coming from 10 points down to beat Richmond by 37. Panthers coach Ivan Cleary has described talk of Dylan Edwards losing his New South Wales origin spot as crazy. Edwards played a starring role in yesterday's 30-18 win over Canberra. And Mary Fowler's Manchester City is through to the Women's FA Cup final, City beating Sam Kerr's Chelsea 3-2 in extra time in this morning's semi. That's the latest news and sport.
0: For more local and national news, head to powerfmsa.com.au. I know it's hard to accept that 2 in 3 deaths on country roads are country people. But look at the faces in the photos in this bar. Just count the people who have died. The friends, the teammates, brothers. Then think, this is the same in every bloody photo, in every club room, in every country town. Can't ignore it. 2 in 3 deaths on country roads are country people.
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12: Clouds clearing today. 21 the top for Murray Bridge, 22 for Adelaide, 20 for Strathalbyn, 19 for Mount Barker and Victor Harbour, and 16 the top for Mount Lofty today. Tomorrow it's warming up a bit and looking partly cloudy.
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